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12: Towards the end of my high school years, I started getting into drugs. 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
17: Hi, this is Nick Forster. This week in E-Town, we're going to revisit one of our favorite shows, and it starts right now.

0: From Brit Rock's Amphitheater in Morrison, Colorado, it's E-Town on the Road with this week's guests, Amos Lee. And from Atlanta, Georgia, the legendary and award-winning Indigo Girls. I'm Helen Forster. Right now, here comes Nick Forster.
1: Thanks, Ellen. Welcome, everybody, to Red Rocks Amphitheater. We do at least one show a year from this amazing spot. It's always so powerful to walk out on that stage and look up at the rock walls and seating for 9,000 happy fans. That's what it looks like today. Whole lot of people, music lovers out there at Red Rocks. You might not think that this combination, the Indigo Girls and Amos Lee, is an obvious one, but it's one that really works. It's rooted in mutual respect and appreciation for good songwriting, good singing. Amos Lee, as some of you know, grew up in and around Philadelphia. He then lived in New Jersey. He went to college in South Carolina, began his career as a school teacher, but he was also moonlighting as a bartender, and then he slowly but surely made a name for himself, opening shows for people like Mose Allison and eventually Bob Dylan and Norah Jones, who turned out to be somebody who really helped him get started. Amos Lee, of course, now is really well established. He's headlining big shows like this one and sounding great. Let's go out to the stage at Red Rocks right now and listen to Amos Lee along with his band.
2: Good evening, Red Rocks. How you doing tonight, y'all?

0: Thank you so much.
1: That's Amos Lee and his band live on stage at Red Rocks Amphitheater. Here's a part of my conversation that I had with Amos right before the show. Amos Lee, good to see you.
2: Hey.
1: Welcome back to E-Town. It's been a long time.
2: I know. It's Boulder Theater.
1: Yeah. I want to start, I guess, by asking you just about playing at Red Rocks and the vibe, the energy, the feeling, the love that flows down from those rock walls.
2: This is something that's honestly otherworldly.
1: Yeah.
2: It doesn't feel like it fits with the rest of life.
1: It's a sacred space, isn't it?
2: It is.
1: Yeah.
2: Truly, it's a majesty here.
1: Well, I'm so glad you're here. Full house, sold out with the Indigo Girls. You have a new record. You made it in Marlboro, New York. I grew up right across the river from there, but I never heard of Marlboro, New York.
2: Yeah, it's a small town. The drummer in my band, it's his studio.
1: Yeah.
2: And we just went and laid it down for like 2 weeks.
1: Yeah.
2: Hung out.
1: You've worked with a lot of producers before, and this one was just you driving the bus and getting the songs down. And
2: yeah, but it's always so collaborative.
1: Yeah, totally.
2: You know, it's never me.
1: Yeah.
2: It is always we.
1: Yeah. I was thinking about the versatility and the range of choices you could make in the future, because in the last little while, you did your record that was a tribute to Chet Baker. You also did your record that was a tribute to Lucinda Williams.
2: I adore her.
1: Yeah, she's so great. You've created this amazing ability to embrace and interpret so many different styles. Your next cover could be, you know, Led Zeppelin or Luther Vandross or the Carter Family, or, you know, it could be.
2: Yeah.
1: You've got that range and flexibility. Thanks. That I can't think of anyone else who, I mean, first of all, the Chet Baker thing was a brave move, but it's a beautiful record.
2: Thank you.
1: Yeah.
2: It's just the things I love. You know, when I love something, it feels genuine.
1: Yeah.
2: That's monstrous stuff.
1: Yeah.
2: You listen to it and you're like, nah, this sounds easy. No, it's wild singing, man. But also, the songs are so great, like Lucinda. They welcome you all the way in, and it's not hard to be at home in them.
1: The thing about Chet Baker that's hard to understand is how he can command the song with what seems like very little effort. He's just so in the pocket and so relaxed. And I guess it comes from being a trumpet player. I don't know where it comes from.
2: I think he was just feeling the vibe. I mean, also, he's just beyond naturally gifted singer.
1: Yeah.
2: Just, and he obviously understood mic dynamics being a trumpet player.
1: Yeah.
2: And I think that played a lot into his singing. I mean, some of the stuff, it's like, was that one take?
1: Right.
2: That's insane.
1: With the band playing,
2: Yeah.
1: Well, your band sounded great, too, covering that stuff. That was really the musicians you assembled. It's good choices.
2: Thank you.
1: Briefly, I just want to touch on the fact that you've always been really candid about your own struggles that you've had just to be okay.
2: Oh, yeah.
1: And like the Indigo Girls, I suspect that's allowed your fans and people who are connected to you musically to find a deeper way of just feeling common ground with you.
2: I hope so. I mean, the goal is just not feel as alone. I mean, our existence is so solitary in so many ways. To put it in kind of more scientific terms, we are pack animals. And we're losing, some of us are losing the pack, and some of us are losing ourselves. And the saddest thing to me is when someone suffers alone.
1: Yeah.
2: You know, suffering is going to happen. But when you have support, and you have friendships, or you have family, or whatever it might be of music, that makes it at least bearable.
1: Yeah.
2: And I think that this epidemic of loneliness is really the troubling part of the modern existence.
1: Exacerbated by technology.
2: Yeah, it's a funny thing because it brings people together and it also divides them. It's this weird kind of like complex relationship we have with this thing that we haven't been using for very long.
1: Yeah.
2: But I think that the human elements of what I feel drawn to, like music and community, they're the only things that really, when I'm at the bottom, they bring me back.
1: Yeah. Do you have that same kind of community when you're home and off the road?
2: You know, it's an interesting life when you're a touring musician.
1: Yeah.
2: It's pretty broken. Also, getting older, people just pair off. So the answer, genuine answer to that is not really. I have friends who I love and I adore, but a lot of them live other places.
1: Yeah.
2: People have moved and people live everywhere. So
1: are you still in North Philly or where do you live?
2: I'm actually in like the woods, in the weird woods right now. I'm living kind of, I mean, I'm solitary, which is why I've been writing so much and also have needed so much therapy. But yeah, man, I'm lucky, dude. I'm so lucky, and I'm so grateful for everything. Like, it doesn't take much to go, this is amazing.
1: You know, the whole thing is sort of like surreal and ridiculous when you look back on it.
2: It is.
1: And yet you filled that spot every time.
2: Yeah.
1: And you continue to writing, recording, curating, thinking about ways you can express yourself.
2: Thank you.
1: Yeah. That's Amos Lee backstage at Red Rocks. We're going to have more of my conversation with Amos later in the show. But right now, let's go back to the stage and hear another song from Amos Lee and his band.
0: Such an honor to be back here with y'all. Thank you for being here. Thanks for supporting us. Thanks for all the love. Can't just thank you enough, y'all. Hope to get it back tonight and give you as much as you've given me. Dreamland.

0: watch home.
1: That's Amos Lee on stage at Red Rocks, along with his band, Jaron Olevsky, Zach Janikian, Jay White, Lee Falco, and Mandy Fair. His latest record is called Transmissions. Amos and the band will be back to play some more music later on. And coming up, the Indigo Girls, right after a break.
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1: Hi, this is Nick Forster. You are listening to E-Town, and we are here at this remarkable venue, Red Rocks Amphitheater in Morrison, Colorado. I mentioned that Amos Lee is going to be back to play some more music later on with his band. And now, here's what's next. The Indigo Girls, of course, are musical legends. There is a recent documentary about their career. They have been so influential for so many artists who felt that the Indigo Girls gave them permission and encouragement to speak with their own voice. They have been champions for women's rights, for LGBTQ rights, for civil rights, for the preservation of the environment, and the preservation of our democracy. They have not backed down. They've been loud and proud, but also have been making some beautiful music all along. They've been on E-Town a few times over the years, and we're so happy to welcome them back again. Let's go out to the stage at Red Rocks right now for the Indigo Girls.

0: Thank you. Thank you.
1: Let's go backstage right now for my conversation with the Indigo Girls. Amy and Emily, so good to see you both.
2: You too.
1: I'm so glad we get to be backstage here at Red Rocks for your sold-out show with Amos Lee. The whole journey continues.
2: Yeah, it does.
1: Speaking of the journey, there's a great documentary that has recently come out on Netflix. That's all about you guys. And it's called It's Only Life After All. And I watched it, and it's just such an amazing story. Your journey starting in elementary school and into high school and coming back together, and then the impact and the evolution and the audience and the... I know you're aware of it all, but it must have been amazing to see it in one chunk in a documentary.
2: Alexandria Baumbach was the director, and she edited it, most of it, yeah, herself. And like Amy had a treasure trove of documentation, old tapes and interviews, yeah, and recordings and all that stuff. So we had no idea what the documentary was going to end up being like. And there's a million ways to tell the same story.
1: Right.
2: And we really appreciated her approach. She got really into our community and then our personal struggles. She really, she has a way of disarming you, and you feel free to really open up. And so it's a very, very honest, personal look at all these years that Amy, yeah, and I have been working together. So it's very, yeah, true to our story.
1: It's beautifully told, and it also... sets your music in context, which I know is really important to you, because it talks about the activism, it talks about the moment, it talks about the communities you created. It reveals that confluence, which isn't always natural, between performing and activism. That's not an easy fit, but you guys found a way.
3: It wasn't like we were first musicians and then, okay, now we're gonna do activism and we have to figure out how to make it work. We were like already activists in our young ages and brought up in our, yeah, families that way. And so we alienated, you know, a lot of people probably, but just being gay alienated people. So, yeah, you know.
1: Just being women.
3: Just being women, yeah, that's right. Good point. That's the first thing that alienated people, and then it just built from there.
1: Well, I mean, I think it's funny because, of course, it's a double-edged sword. You alienate some people when you're outspoken, and you endear yourself to people and connect on a deeper level when you're outspoken. Did you pay a price for your activism?
3: I wouldn't trade it for anything.
1: Yeah.
3: Your career does, just by virtue of that happening, it lasts longer, I think. It's not totally that we thought about that. We didn't think, like, if we do it this way, it'll seem organic and it'll last longer.
1: Well, you don't think about it when you're in your 20s or whatever anyway. But I mean, I grew up just down the road from Pete Seeger. So he was the first guy I saw playing music on behalf of his values. And so when I had an opportunity to shift from just playing in Hot Rise and touring and creating Eat Down, it was absolutely in my bones already, because that's, I just watched him do that.
3: Yeah.
1: And the first person I reached out to really was like Pop Staples and Joan Baez. Yeah. And those are the people I brought to come to Eat Down in the early years.
3: But, the royalty.
1: Well, for me, that's just, that was the whole point, right?
3: Yeah.
1: We're,
3: mm-hmm,
1: trying to shift the conversation.
3: Yeah.
1: Speaking of shifting the conversation about activism and integrity and community, then came Barbie.
2: Good segue.
3: Who would have thought?
2: I mean, Barbie just really fell out of the sky. One day her manager called and said, they want you in the trailer for the Barbie movie. And then when we found out it was Greta Gerwig who was directing it, that it was just like, oh, we'd love to be involved with this. But we had no idea if the song would be in the movie at all. That was such an honor that she chose one of our songs and that it was featured as part of the story. It was pretty exciting, very unexpected.
1: That's so cool. And
2: it's
1: now
2: really
1: there's
2: cool.
1: An entire generation of kids who think that's a brand new song.
2: Yeah, that's right. That's right.
3: Thank God Emily wrote that song.
2: I mean, it has
3: served us well.
2: What a fluke.
3: It was a mind-blowing experience right at the right time when, you know, you're using all your muscles to keep your career going and you're trying to just stay inspired and, yeah, all that. And then something like that happens and it's just like, wow, that's... You can't chase that. That's luck.
1: Yeah. Is there anything special about playing at Red Rocks that just speaks to you? It's a pretty cool spot.
3: Everything. We always think about when we played here with Patti Smith.
2: Yeah.
3: That's like the most special moment still for me.
2: Yeah, me too.
1: But I don't know another venue where the orientation and the energy of 9,000 seats coming down to the stage, which is at the bottom. I don't know another venue like that where it's you know, the sheer rock walls that just direct all that juice right down to you.
3: It's a funnel. It's amazing.
1: I don't know of another place like that.
2: The other thing is that you have to be hardy to attend a concert here because you don't know if you're going to get rained on, hailed on.
1: You usually will.
2: And you have to really want to be here, and people really want to be here. And that, coupled with the just incredible musical experience. And if it's not the greatest venue in the United States, I don't know. There's very little that compares to it. Yeah. It's always a thrill to play here.
1: It's special. Couple more things, and I'll let you go. One, you are both now moms of daughters. Does it change anything in terms of your day-to-day or your activism or your engagement or your sense of community?
2: What was a lot of focus on yourself and your own path in life then really becomes all about the focus on your child's. It's quite profound. And then there's the love of your child that it was inconceivable to me. Yeah.
1: It's a whole nother dimension for your heart to discover when that happens.
2: It is.
3: Yeah. Yeah, and you learn so much, and they always ask questions that make you think about what you believe and what you preach to everybody else, the things that you're working on, you know?
1: Yeah. Last thing I want to just ask you about is Amos Lee. What brought you two together?
3: Well, we're fans, but we met him.
2: Huge fans, yeah.
3: In San Diego the first time, right?
2: Yeah, I remember that. I think it's not the easiest thing in the world to bring two acts together in a co-bill.
1: Right.
2: And as Amy said, we're both fans, and he's just a super cool guy. We love his band and his crew, and he's also magnanimous with his time and his stage. You know, I was like, come and sing and hang out, and which is how Amy and I are. So it's a really good fit in terms of that.
1: Well, thanks again, Amy and Emily, the Indigo Girls backstage at Red Rocks. So great to see you both.
2: Thank you.
1: That was my conversation with the Indigo Girls backstage before their show. Right now, let's get back to the stage for some more music live from Red Rocks with the Indigo Girls.

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1: much.
0: 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Love you.
2: That's Amy and Emily, the Indigo Girls, live on stage at Red Rocks, along with their band, Carol Isaacs, Jeff Fielder, Claire Kenny, Lucy Wainwright Roach, Matt Chamberlain, and Lyris Hung. Their latest is called Look Long. That's the Indigo Girls, live on stage at Red Rocks.
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2: So great to hear the Indigo Girls live here at Red Rocks. They have been such champions for so many great causes, and they've made so much great music for so long. And it's so interesting to see these two audiences, because Amos Lee's fans and the Indigo Girls fans might not have crossed paths, obviously, but they found something really beautiful to celebrate here at Red Rocks. And of course, this is such a great reminder that music brings us together, breaks down boundaries, and really is a sort of a celebration and a demonstration of what we all have in common. Right before the show, I asked Amos Lee about the Indigo Girls. Here's what he had to say.
6: I've known them for a long time. I think we met in 2008 or 9 or something like that. Yeah. We did a run together. I mean, I grew up listening to them.
2: Yeah.
6: And I'm a huge fan. And whenever they're in any town that I'm at, I go to their show. But I haven't really hung out with them as much as we've been hanging on this tour.
2: Yeah.
6: But they're so good.
2: Yeah.
6: And I'm so glad they're getting their flowers right now. It's like amazing. Overdue. I kind of think they're underrated in a lot of ways, because to me, they're like iconic artists who have an incredible amount of hits. And I'm just like honored to be anywhere near the stage with them. And just everything that you could want as an artist is what the Indigo Girls are.
2: Yeah, it's so cool, including the added bonus of them being candid and honest about everything they're going through in their songwriting and in their interviews.
6: Yeah.
2: And being activists on behalf of the greater good and trying to make good stuff happen.
6: Definitely.
2: Pretty cool. And then they're in Barbie. So, yeah.
6: Yeah. Bonus.
2: Your band sounds incredible, by the way.
6: Thank you.
2: Congratulations on all your success, man.
6: Really nice. Thank you for saying that.
2: No, I appreciate it, Amos. Really do. So right now, let's go out to the stage at Red Rocks and welcome back Amos Lee and his band.
7: Thank you so much, y'all. How about the Indigo Girls? So honored to be here on this show with them, to play this beautiful, spectacular, majestic place, to share that with y'all and these people on stage.

All right, everybody, we're running out of time. I want to once again thank Amos Lee and his band. Thanks to the Indigo Girls and their band. Thanks to our friends at AEG, including Don Strasberg. Thanks to Tad Bowman and his crew at Red Rocks. And of course, thanks to the E-Town folks, Taylor Den, Todd Ayers. Special thanks to Helen Forster. I'm Nick Forster. Hope you can be with us next week right here in E-Town.

0: It's Sunday morning, and you found the mellow, laid-back soundtrack to start your day. 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

0: 92.3 WTTS over easy and Leon Bridges. It's called Laredo. We are expecting new Leon Bridges music at some point. He announced a new record in April, calls it his best work yet. Excited to hear the new Leon Bridges at some point, hopefully this year. I'm Brad Holtz. We are going to focus on American world-class rock this week. Of course, America 250. Yeah, we are less than a week away from Independence Day. And we're going to celebrate this Wednesday and Thursday by counting down our favorite 250 world-class rock songs by American bands and singers. And Leon, who is from Fort Worth, Texas, he could qualify. We count down the top 250 American world-class rock songs. 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

92.3 WTTS over easy. I've been to more than a few weddings over the past 20 years where that song is played for the father-daughter dance, Paul Simon. Also, Robert Plant covering Bobby Darin, who covered Tim Hardin on If I Were a Carpenter. Very nice track from Fate of Nations. And Brad Holtz. New one now from Osiris. We've heard Noah. Of course, we know Miley. This is their brother, Brayson Cyrus, from his release From Now On. He brings in Noah on the new track, As Long As You'll Stay, on 92.3 WTTS.

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0: 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Guys from Saratoga, California, Zach Gill, and that laid-back Brush Fire record sound. Of course, that's Jack Johnson's label. So anything on Brush Fire Records, you want to go surfing. Even if you don't know how, you just want to go surfing. I'm Brad Holtz. We focus on yacht rock. And yeah, that's kind of a surf theme. You're by water, right? Yacht Rock next Sunday, a special edition of Over Easy. 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Think Toto and Christopher Cross and Kenny Loggins. 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

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And her name is Leve. It's called From the Start.

0: 92.3 WTTS over easy. Tedeschi Trucks Band, it's called Anyhow, and always great live. August 22nd, Ruoff Music Center, along with Alabama Shakes. And then this is a pretty big gig. They play Radio City Music Hall on October 1st, part of Buddy Guy's 90th birthday celebration. Eric Clapton's on that bill, John Mayer, Robert Cray, Kenny Wayne Shepherd, amongst others. Police and Leve, it was called From the Start on Over Easy. I'm Brad Holtz. We will head to Studio at 92. We brought an Icelandic band in, Ausgeir, in 2014. That's a part of the next set. And a newcomer named Stella Lefty on the way.
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17: Towards the end of my high school years, I started getting into drugs. I was shooting up heroin, completely lost. And one day, I'm kind of just reflecting on my life, and I realized like I was separated from God. The sacrifice of Jesus on the cross lit up for me. Even though all of us are sinners, Jesus loves us, and that's why he provided the sacrifice for our sins. Once I gave my life to Christ, everything changed. I actually crave and long to live in righteousness, not to earn God's favor, but in thankfulness for what he did for me.
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92.3 WTTS. And the images the song invokes in your mind. Just a great summertime song from REM, Night Swimming. We've got a special summertime set of Over Easy music we'll play just after 8:45. A special one we've cooked up for you to celebrate summer. That's on the way. And a newcomer from the Chicago suburbs, then it was off to Tulane in New Orleans. She's now opening for Miles Smith in Indy on September 2nd at Everwise Amphitheater. Stella Lefty is her name. It's called Thinking About You, 92.3 WTTS.

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3: 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I believe the second Icelandic artist we brought into Studio 92. There was Kaleo, and that's Ausgeir, A-S-G-E-I-R, and the song called King and Cross in 2014. Roxy Music, More Than This, Stella Lefty, Thinking About You. REM was a part of the set, and it's Brad Holtz. Hey, we're going all Yacht Rock again next Sunday. It's a holiday weekend. We love to do this in the summer for the holiday weekends. 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

0: 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How are you, Brad Holtz? And we heard Summer Breeze, one of the earlier yacht rock tunes. You know, those smooth, very smooth sounds from the 70s and 80s. And we're going to go all yacht rock next Sunday, special holiday edition of Over Easy and Yacht Rock, 4 hours of Toto and Christopher Cross and Kenny Loggins, all songs like that. 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

92.3 and WTTS over easy. All right. Did you go to one or both Dave shows? Dave wrapping up his two summer shows, which is that's been a tradition for how many years now at Ruoff Music Center? There's so much to say, an unplugged version. Brad Holtz and Shaky Graves, who comes here October 30th, Old National Center. This one was Sierra Farrell. It's called Ready or Not, 92.3 WTTS.

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1: 92.3 WTTS, over easy. And a little over a year after he left Bare Naked Ladies, Stephen Page came to Studio 92, powered by Chapman Heating and Air. There's a live version of Brian Wilson. One of the great Canadian bands, Bare Naked Ladies. We're going to focus on America because it is America 250. Yeah, that's next Saturday, the official date. We're going to celebrate with the top 250 world-class rock songs by American bands and singers. It's our countdown. The American 250 countdown starts on Wednesday, 8 a.m., continues on Thursday. 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

0: Wife and I recently took our son to the Indianapolis Zoo for animals and all that jazz, and we had an absolutely fantastic evening. 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
0: Stephen Stills, the latest musical legend to work on a memoir. That's happening right now. Here's one that he wrote for Crosby, Stills, and Nash on 92.3 WTTS. Over easy.

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Her name is B.B. Stockwell. This is called Minor Inconveniences.

0: 92.3 WTTS over easy. If I ever get around to living, John Mayer from Born and Raised, and John busy working on album number 9 right now, his first in 5 years, and the first as an independent artist after he left Columbia a few years ago. So looking forward to some new John Mayer. I'm Brad Holtz, and the VIP room on the WTTS app, we have all sorts of tickets for summertime concerts and events you can enter to win, including Muse on July 7th, Ruoff Music Center. How about the Strokes? They're out there July 15th. Or a four-pack for the Star Spangled Symphony with the Indianapolis Symphony Orchestra. That comes up on, Thursday, July 2nd at Connor Prairie. 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
2: Towards the end of my high school years, I started getting into drugs. I was shooting up heroin, completely lost. And one day, and kind of just reflecting on my life, and I realized like I was separated from God. The sacrifice of Jesus on the cross lit up for me. Even though all of us are sinners, Jesus loves us, and that's why he provided the sacrifice for our sins. Once I gave my life to Christ, everything changed. I actually crave and long to live in righteousness, not to earn God's favor, but in thankfulness for what he did for me.
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92.3 WTTS over Easy and Clapton. There's Promises. Eric, a part of Buddy Guy's 90th birthday celebration, Radio City Music Hall, October 1st. John Mayer is on the bill. Tedeschi Trucks Band, Robert Cray, Kenny Wayne Shepherd. That should be a very special night for guitar greats. Sarah Bareilles is back. Her new album is called Good Grief. It comes out August 28th, her first one in 7 years. And this is called Home, new from Sarah Bareilles on 92.3 WTTS.

There's a frog in my throat. How did it get in there? I know it's happened. Oh, there he goes. It gets in there early in the morning. I think he's gone now. It's safe to proceed. I wanna

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1: 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How many are skilled at Australian rules football and playing the ukulele? Vance Joy. He's great at both. He played Australian rules football in a college and then the ukulele, and he does it all. There's Riptide from Studio 92, powered by Chapman Heating and Air. I'm Brad Holtz, and we are excited for America 250. 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

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Here's Van Morrison on Over Easy. Half a

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92.3 WTTS, the wonderfully rough voice of one Frankie Cassidy of Buffalo Traffic Jam, Fool's Gold. Happy Sunday. It's Matt Pelzer. You know that I had a legend on the morning show not quite a month ago, because he's coming to town this fall. Hold tight. I'll say more in two songs. Take it easy. Yes, sir. Eagles, 92.3 WTTS.

0: 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Matt Pelzer, he turns 90 next month. Buddy Guy, if you can believe it. And he was on the morning show earlier this month. And he came on because he's going to do a show at Clues Memorial Hall on October 17th. Yeah, he's got quite the summer and fall planned for a 90-year-old. Buddy Guy in the WTTS In Conversation podcast feed. Also got to talk with Jack Johnson in there from about a month and a half ago. 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
1: 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It's kind of staggering when you think about how many big songs came off of that debut album. Core from the Stone Temple Pilots. That's Creep. Matt Pelser and the latest from Noah Cyrus here, Light Over the Hill. 92.3 WTTS.

92.3 WTTS from that same debut that gave us Take Me to Church. Someone New from Hozier. Matt Pelsert, and we've got our own celebration plan for the big birthday next weekend. I'll tell you more in two songs. Social Cues, Cage the Elephant, 92.3 WTTS.

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92.3 WTTS. We love it. Song 2 from Blur, but we will not hear it on our America 250 countdown. No, because they're from across the pond. Hi there. It's Matt Pelzer. Yeah, this coming Wednesday, we kick off the month of July with the top 250 world-class rock songs.

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3: Towards the end of my high school years, I started getting into drugs. 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The sacrifice of Jesus on the cross lit up for me. Even though all of us are sinners, Jesus loves us, and that's why he provided the sacrifice for our sins. Once I gave my life to Christ, everything changed. I actually crave and long to live in righteousness, not to earn God's favor, but in thankfulness for what he did for me.
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92.3 WTTS, Gavin DeGraw. And why should he be anything other than what he's been trying to be lately? Hi there, Matt Pelser. More than a quarter, well over a quarter million people saw No Doubt during their 18-show run at Sphere, which wrapped up earlier this month in Las Vegas. 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

92.3 WTTS. I bet Lord Huron are celebrating this weekend. They just wrapped up this leg of the tour, taking about 3 weeks off and then back to it in Canada on July 12th. Matt Pelser, looking forward to the Smashing Pumpkins coming to town October 20th. 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

0: 92.3 WTTS. I don't know. I think it's fitting that a guy named Philip Phillips would write a song called Gone, Gone, Gone. Got to one-up his own name. Hi, Matt Pelzer. Happy Sunday. The VIP room is jam-packed right now, it being summertime. So many great shows, so many free tickets that you could win, like Muse, July 7th. That one's coming right up. Ruoff Music Center. The Strokes, July the 15th, also at Ruoff Music Center. And August 14th, Bob Seger, the Bob Seger Experience, Hollywood Nights with the ISO at Symphony on the Prairie. 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

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Heavyfoot, Monrovia. Matt Pelzer, you know, it's easy to forget that we were introduced to this song in no small part, thanks in no small part to the movie Coneheads. 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

92.3 WTTS. Anybody else in kind of a blissful state right now? I always am after Starman. David Bowie. Matt Pelzer. We kind of go for a blissful state with Over Easy. I'll tell you who's on tonight coming up in two songs. The Door, Teddy Swims, 92.3 WTTS.

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0: 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No excuses, Alice in Chains. Happy Sunday. It's Matt Pelser. Earlier this morning, one of my all-time favorite bands is the Bare Naked Ladies, unapologetically. And Stephen Page, of course, is a former member, and he once stopped by Studio 92, and he played one of those old Bare Naked Ladies songs that he wrote, Brian Wilson. And you heard it this morning on Over Easy, or should I say, you will hear it tonight on Over Easy, the encore, 7 to 11, with Brad Holtz, the singer-songwriters, the Mellow Tracks, live exclusives, presented by Brothers Floor Covering. That, along with new music from Sarah Bareilles and Noah Cyrus on Over Easy, tonight on 92.3 WTTS.
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92.3 WTTS. Don't you forget about me, Simple Minds. Hi there, Matt Pelzer. Hope your weekend's going well. The Strokes are coming to town on July 15th, and we have even more tickets. Actually, I got them this week on the morning show. Your first chance to win is tomorrow morning at 9:40. Here's Going Shopping, new from The Strokes on 92.3 WTTS.

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92.3 WTTS. Mumford & Sons and Chris Stapleton, one of many big names on the personnel list for that new album, Prize Spider. That's called Here. Matt Pelzer, I have it on good authority, and this is amazing, that Mike Campbell of Tom Petty and the Heartbreakers is going to be on the morning show this coming Wednesday, because his band, Mike Campbell and the Dirty Knobs, are going to be at Brown County Music Center next month. Here is American Girl. 92.3 WTTS.

0: 92.3 WTTS, Santa Monica from Everclear. Happy Sunday. It's Matt Pelser. You know the dog days of summer, the term, the dog days. We're not in it yet. Begins this Friday. And it's an astronomical thing. The Sirius, the dog star, rises just before the sun during the dog days of summer. And it's the brightest star in the sky. And that's in ancient times why they thought it was so hot in the summertime. We know that's not true, but it's a cute name. And so on the morning show this week, it gives me the excuse to talk about dogs, gives you the excuse to talk about dogs, too. So on Tuesday, the topic of the morning show is your dog's favorite song or a song that reminds you of your dogs. And if you got one in your head right now, you can text me. I promise I'll get it. 800-923-9887. Dog Days of Summer this week on the morning show with 92.3 WTTS.
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3: 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I actually crave and long to live in righteousness, not to earn God's favor, but in thankfulness for what he did for me.
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It's one of my six-year-old's favorite songs. He'll run around the house going, Thunder! 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

92.3 WTTS, The Great Divide. Noah Kahan. Happy Sunday, Matt Pelser. If this artist I've got coming up were an ice cream flavor, he would be chocolate chip cookie dough. I'll explain. It makes sense, I promise. Hold tight. Ironic from Alanis. 92.3 WTTS.

0: 92.3 WTTS. Think I'm in Love. That's Beck. I compared Beck to chocolate chip cookie dough ice cream on the morning show this past Friday. Let me explain. So this past week, I decided was ice cream week because it was the first full week of summer. And on Friday, I had the whacked out idea to compare rock stars to ice cream flavors and to ask you to do the same. And you came up with some good ones. But I used Beck as an example because he is delightful and complex and a little wacky, like chocolate chip cookie dough ice cream. You know what I mean? Matt Pelzer, coming up, a song that was not written as a duet, but daggone it if it doesn't make a great one. And it's new. Hold tight. 92.3 WTTS.
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Peaceful, easy feeling from the Eagles. Hard not to take it easy when it's this hot out. Hi there, it's Matt Pelzer. Happy Sunday. 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

0: 92.3 WTTS, one of those songs that put Kings of Leon on the map. Sex on Fire. Hi there. 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

92.3 WTTS. I still haven't found what I'm looking for. That's you two. And my name is Matt Pelser. I do hope that you have a wonderful Sunday, what's left of it anyway. Don't forget to close out your day with Over Easy tonight from 7 to 11. Here is Daisy from Marfa. 92.3 WTTS.

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1: 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That is the band Buffalo Traffic Jam. They got together at Montana State University over a couple of rounds of Mario Kart. Now, I think that's cool in numerous ways. First off, that Mario Kart is still being played all these years later. Love that. Hey, I'm Matt Stone. Hope you're having a phenomenal weekend. No matter what you're driving in right now, it just became a lowrider. Here's War on 92.3 WTTS.

0: 92.3 WTTS. It's been just over 20 years since we first heard The Fray. That's Over My Head and Cable Car, the first song they put out. And right now they're out there celebrating 20 years on a big old sold-out tour. Hey, I'm Matt Stone. Hope you're having a phenomenal weekend tonight. We'll help you unwind and unplug from the weekend with WTTS's Over Easy, presented by Brothers Floor Covering. Brad Holtz will play singer-songwriters, mellow acoustic tracks, live exclusives you can't hear anywhere else, like Stephen Page and ALO, and a special Over Easy-inspired summertime set tonight. It's a great way to unwind from the weekend with Over Easy and Brad Holtz, getting your mellow on, some new music mixed in there. It's a great way to spend the evening, 7 to 11, thanks to Brothers Floor Covering, only on 92.3 WTTS.
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Not a lot of people alive today that can play the harmonica like John Popper. That is Run Around. Hey, I'm Matt Stone. Hope you're having a phenomenal weekend. This man just brings positivity in his music. It's like a breath of positivity for your ears. Vance Joy, Fascination in the Dark on 92.3 WTTS.

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0: 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At its core, it sounds like a love song, and it does deal with love, but it's about the love of his mother. Pat Monahan wrote that after his mother had passed away. He imagined her traveling through the atmosphere and just continuing on as a spirit. Drops of Jupiter. Hey, I'm Matt Stone. Hope you're having a phenomenal weekend. Kick off July with the top 250 world-class rock songs by American bands and singers. The American 250 Countdown starts Wednesday, July 1st at 8 a.m. and continues Thursday, July 2nd on 92.3 WTTS. 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

92.3 WTTS. And we're on each other's team. And you know. Lord. And you know, we're going to be doing our top 250 of American artists this week as celebrating the 4th of July and America's 250th birthday. And you know, we are all on each other's team. Wherever you stand politically, this is a week to get together and celebrate America. Goo Goo Dolls and Slide on 92.3 WTTS.

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92.3 WTTS. They came to our WTTS Rock on the River last year, helped us raise a bunch of money for Indiana Wish, and had a phenomenal time. Great night of live music. We're going to do it again this year. This time around, Mount Joy is going to join us for WTTS Rock on the River. You can find all the details in the WTTS app. Muse just put out a new album, getting mixed reviews. If you're a fan of harder rock and Muse, you might not be a fan of the new stuff. It's very electronic. 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

0: 92.3 WTTS, Sarah McLachlan and Sweet Surrender. Sarah McLachlan, obviously one of the big leaders on the Lilith Fair Festival way back when, which was all female. Now there's a new all-female festival, this one being led by Olivia Rodrigo. It's called Daisy Chain Fields. It's going to be out in California. Features an all-women lineup, and 100% of the proceeds will go to charities dedicated to advancing and advocating for women and girls. So that's a pretty cool cause. And the lineup will include Sarah McLachlan, Stevie Nicks, Bikini Kill, Garbage, and a bunch more. Hey, I'm Matt Stone. Hope you're having a phenomenal weekend. Speaking of Stevie Nicks, she's on the way next with Fleetwood Mac.
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92.3 WTTS. I'm just in here shaking it with some Goose. That is good. The number two and the letter B. Real hip. Good to be. Hey, I'm Matt Stone. Hope you're having a phenomenal weekend tomorrow. I get to fill in for Matt Pelzer and give you free tickets to Phish and the Strokes on WTTS Mornings. We hope to see you here. Now here's Nirvana.

92.3 WTTS. Both Jimmy Page and Robert Plant were really enthralled by Joni Mitchell's songwriting. And in Going to California, the guy in the song is looking for a girl just like Joni Mitchell, with love in her eyes and flowers in her hair, who plays guitar and sings. Yeah. Hey, I'm Matt Stone. Hope you're having a phenomenal weekend. Here's Lola Young, Messy, on 92.3 WTTS.

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0: 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Billy Corgan, Smashing Pumpkins on Tonight, Tonight. Hey, tomorrow night at 7 o'clock, we take a dive into new and local music with the man from IBJ, Dave Lindquist. He is the music man, and he knows new and local music like no one else. And he takes over tomorrow night from 7 to 8 for an hour of nothing but new music discoveries and local stuff, like Jim James from My Morning Jacket. He's got a new solo album. The Linda Lindas back with some new music. Radar Gold, an indie-based band founded by husband and wife duo Nick and Emma Clark. That's tomorrow night with The Beats with Dave Lindquist, brought to you by McGee & Company Fine Jewelers, Greenwood's friendly neighborhood jeweler, Bargersville's Cultural Soundscape Concert Series, curated by WTTS, and Muncie 3 Trails Concert Series. 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

92.3 WTTS with Sir Elton John. 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

here's my final serenade. Here's a gun and here's a blade. Here's a picture that I saved for too long. 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

92.3 WTTS, Mumford & Sons and Chris Stapleton on here. Sometimes you just make music to have fun. And that's what Tom Petty was doing when he wrote this song. He said it was just all about goofing off and having fun in the studio. You're So Bad on 92.3 WTTS.

0: 92.3 WTTS with Lenny Kravitz. I hope it's a phenomenal weekend for you. Oh, man. Have you popped by the VIP room lately? This week, it is just jam-packed with goodness. The Strokes playing July 15th at Ruoff. Muse plays July 7th. Star Spangled Symphony with the Indianapolis Symphony Orchestra happening next week. There's just so much. The list goes on and on and on. You can find your way into a Studio 92 session right now in the VIP room. 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

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Dermot Kennedy said he felt liberated when he was finally able to put out his new album, The Weight of the Woods. 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

0: 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Hey, tonight after 7, it's all about the mellow. Brad Holtz and Over Easy, great way to unplug from the weekend. Hey, it starts with music, but it doesn't stop there. I'm talking about WTTS In Conversation. 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

92.3 WTTS. We have been hearing that song for years and years and years, and most people still don't know the name of that band. It is Sister Hazel with All For You. A lot of people still think it's Blues Traveler. Hey, I'm Matt Stone. Hope you're having a phenomenal weekend. Here's Imagine Dragons with Natural on 92.3 WTTS.

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92.3 WTTS, Noah Kahan, the title of his new album, The Great Divide. And man, Noah Kahan's fans have been going to his tiny, tiny hometown in Vermont and stealing street signs. So much so that it has caused Noah to actually write a social media plea asking fans not to go to his hometown and steal those signs. That's his life, and he'd like to keep that separate. And also, it's causing disturbances in the little town. Hey, I'm Matt Stone. Hope you're having a phenomenal weekend. Here's No Doubt, Just a Girl on 92.3 WTTS.

0: 93 WTTS out of Detroit, Robert Bradley's Blackwater Surprise. Robert Bradley, blind musician that came up in Alabama and actually got some experiencing as a kid at the Alabama School for the Blind. And then he moved his way up to Chicago where he found the band. And man, they started making some really great music. Hey, I'm Matt Stone. Hope you're having a phenomenal weekend. In just a little while, we'll turn things over to Brad Holtz to help you unwind from the weekend with Over Easy, some mellow chill stuff, and a summer theme on the way tonight. And getting that summer theme going, we got Don Henley next on 92.3 WTTS.
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10: Towards the end of my high school years, I started getting into drugs. I was shooting up heroin, completely lost. And one day, I'm kind of just reflecting on my life, and I realized like I was separated from God. The sacrifice of Jesus on the cross lit up for me. Even though all of us are sinners, Jesus loves us, and that's why he provided the sacrifice for our sins. Once I gave my life to Christ, everything changed. I actually crave and long to live in righteousness, not to earn God's favor, but in thankfulness for what he did for me.
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92.3 WTTS. His real name is Jean-Jay Lowe. He was born in Monrovia, Liberia, and he was adopted by an American family at the age of 7. So he uses his music as a tribute to his home. He goes by the name Monrovia. That is Heavy Foot. Hey, I'm Matt Stone. Hope it's a good weekend. Got some chill stuff from Brad Holtz, by the way, just after 7 with Over Easy. Now Matchbox 20 and Unwell on 92.3 WTTS.

you say. 92.3 WTTS. You ever think about that? Like, some of those situations that he talks about in that song, like, what would you say? Hey, Mom, it's my birthday. Your mom forgot your birthday. What would you say? Hey, I hope it's a great weekend for you. We got Over Easy on the way after 7. Now here's Teddy Swims and Lose Control on 92.3 WTTS.

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0: 92.3 WTTS. White Stripes, Seven Nation Army. Jack White made the news this week, not in a great way. Apparently, he's getting divorced again. Hey, we've got Over Easy with Brad Holtz on the way after 7. Going to be a mellow, chill evening. Just a great way to unwind from the weekend, presented by Brothers Floor Covering. This week, Brad's got new music from Sarah Bareilles and Noah Cyrus on the way, plus live Studio 90 exclusives from Stephen Page and ALO, and a special Over Easy-inspired summertime set around 8:45. 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

0: 92.3 WTTS over Easy and Leon Bridges. It's called Laredo. We are expecting new Leon Bridges music at some point. He announced a new record in April, calls it his best work yet. Excited to hear the new Leon Bridges at some point, hopefully this year. I'm Brad Holtz. We are going to focus on American world-class rock this week. Of course, America 250. Yeah, we are less than a week away from Independence Day. And we're going to celebrate this Wednesday and Thursday by counting down our favorite 250 world-class rock songs by American bands and singers. And Leon, who is from Fort Worth, Texas, said he could qualify. We count down the top 250 American world-class rock songs. 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
4: 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When we had an opportunity to serve our clients in central and northern Indiana, I was drawn immediately to my old neighborhood. I grew up at 58th and Central, and our Indianapolis office is at 38th and Washington Boulevard, just up the street.
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92.3 WTTS over easy. I've been to more than a few weddings over the past 20 years where that song is played for the father-daughter dance, Paul Simon. Also, Robert Plant covering Bobby Darin, who covered Tim Hardin on If I Were a Carpenter. Very nice track from Fate of Nations. And Brad Holtz. New one now from Osiris. We've heard Noah. Of course, we know Miley. This is their brother, Brayson Cyrus, from his release From Now On. He brings in Noah on the new track, As Long As You'll Stay, on 92.3 WTTS.

0: 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Big Appetite. Guys from Saratoga, California, Zach Gill. And that laid-back Brushfire record sound, of course, that's Jack Johnson's label. So anything on Brushfire Records, you want to go surfing. Even if you don't know how, you just want to go surfing. I'm Brad Holtz. We focus on yacht rock. And, yeah, that's kind of a surf theme. You're by water, right? Yacht Rock next Sunday, a special edition of Over Easy. 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Think Toto and Christopher Cross and Kenny Loggins. Another special Yacht Rock edition of Over Easy happens next Sunday, 7 to 11 a.m. or p.m. on 92.3 WTTS.
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